10 past 7 on your Monday morning. Now, where did you watch the England game on Saturday night? I was in town. I don't know if you were, but town was absolutely packed. I watched it in Ocean Village on the outside screen, but it was so busy, I got told I had to stand by the bush, but I kind of ended up in the bush. But the positive thing was, is the bush smelt really nice. Never really admired the smell of a bush till then.

George Michael and Outside. Now, after a 7-year hiatus and more than 25 years without silverware, the British Forces Gibraltar Field Gun crew have made a spectacular comeback over at Collingwood. We will be hearing all about that just after this.

Gigi Perez and Sailor Song on BFBS. We've got your news on the way for 8 p.m. UK time. Here's Natasha Bedingfield. These words are my own. Miles Smith lined up and ready to go next.